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La Isla Bonita, the beautiful island. It's Madonna, part of your non-stop at nine with just great songs here at Gold. And last week, we got some incredible news that there's going to be a tribute concert for John Farnham, honouring all his work. It's going to be called The Songs of John Farnham, a Living Legend. September 20th at Rod Laver Arena, with funds raised from the concert to go towards Head and Neck Cancer Australia, which supported him through his own battle in recent years. And the names that are lining up already for this, Celine Dion, Hugh Jackman, Keith Urban,